Engine 2033. Respond to ICE. LVN 16. At a 1235 W Vine Street, number 20. Cross streets are between Escalon Avenue and South Ham Lane.

0: Special Car C4 East, 375 to copy, 912 with a rifle, Lincoln and Hazleton. Happy drove past a black male, 30s ball, last wearing all black with green backpack, walking in the street with 10 German Shepherds southbound on Lincoln. He drove in front of male and male raised what looked like a rifle at RP, had a possible rifle wrapped around his neck on a strap. RP no longer in the area. Any units, gentlemen?
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1: 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Last 7, thank you.
0: Yeah, four.
2: 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At a 2027 Rosemary Lane, number 163.

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2: Number 47.
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0: 49. Can you throw 7 Lincoln William John 069, please?
1: Zero 49, that plate comes back. Clear, expired 98, Jaguar out of San Luis Obispo.
2: There it is, yeah.
1: 3-62.
2: 8 Charles Ida William 832.
1: Before that vehicle comes back, clear expired March 20, 2024 for 2005 Infiniti pending out of Stockton.

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0: Engine 5, Engine 1, Truck 2, and Battalion Chief 1. Respond to vehicle accident. 8701S. At Interstate 5 and 8 northbound Sostock.
1: We have one for the wagon.
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1: No response from 3 Edward 73. They're showing 909.
0: Never. I'll try to call.
1: Never.
0: It is okay.
1: Yeah,
0: I'm going to know what with the 73 and medicine.
1: 10-4. 35 is 7 copy.
0: 7 copy.
1: Baker 71.
2: Baker 71, around.
1: 10-4. So 45CW, possible 901B, Bear Creek West, in the area of 9813 Spindrift. An alert advising it was involved in a 901.

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1: Four.
0: Truck Baby Time, I want you guys to hang out around Charter.
2: Control 1, excuse me.
1: Go ahead, Chief.
2: I'm on scene of the accident northbound I-5 south of 8 Mile.
1: Ten for I-5 and 8 Mile.
2: 10-4, this is going to be south of 8 Mile. Single car into a tree. Driver appears to be pinned in. She's alert and oriented. I'm getting a better update right now. This was called in. Did we get this one called in?

0: the wrong location. We had it down at 8. We're starting the response now. Hi, one. You can cancel.
1: Please cancel South Unit, say what.
0: 10-4 into 5 into 1 truck 3, medic 17, you're canceled.

Engine 14, Engine 7, Truck 7, and Battalion Chief 2. Respond to vehicle accident. H-149, at Interstate 5 and 8 Mile northbound Sosa.

0: 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Respond to chest pain. 622F. 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
2: 92. I don't know at the time. Chief, 2-something.
4: Battalion 2, Chief 3.
3: Go ahead, Chief.
4: This is going to be the right lane. This is going to be the right lanes after the split. South of 8 Mile, best access is probably going to be get on at Hammer or Van Holt.
3: Besides two copies, Company 7, I'll get on at Hammer. Right lane.

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1: It's pinned. We're going to need to get it out.
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1: Affirm. It's what's in the call.
0: Temper, we'll be 909. This is going to be CHP.
1: Temper. The 953 in a vehicle like you east in the parking lot of Planet Fitness at 1125 West March. It's going to be a Smart Smell 18 in a black Honda 4-door. It's function 1.
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1: 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Cross streets are between N. Eldorado Street and North Hunter Street.

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1: David 66, copy. That is code 41545, St. Mark's. 3 Baker 61, 3 Baker 71, copy.
2: 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I'll take 646.

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2: Truck 3, Dale West.
0: Two shots on. One is on two.

0: Okay, it looks like the lights at Lafayette and El Dorado are on flash, zero power. That being said, the gates for under the freeway to the secured locks where we store the police cars and CSO vans have to be manually shoved open because the control pad has zero power to it. I just advised some officers on the east side El Dorado Street to manually open that gate because they were backed up. So at this point, both gates, west lot under freeway, east lot under freeway, gates have been left open. So if you may want to mob that out to everybody.
1: Yeah, for us.

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LVK 16. At 225 North Crescent Avenue. Cross streets are between W. Locust Street and West Lockford Street.

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Zero 47, 3044, Pacific South, 15 at 225 East Market, Cross of American. Making charter, I'll be advising they're having graduation at call location and their parents were in 943. A group of parents left in a blue Honda HRV, license plate of 9, yellow Davids, 7480. The other parents are still 97, saying that they were possibly 211.

Radio 4437, another RP is calling, saying there's a 943 and still loud 415 in the background. Seven 47 copies.

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3, David 44, 3 over 47, Fernand F415. Nadoff, he is calling, advising that on the Stanislaus side, there's a white female blonde, last time wearing cheetah print shirt, black shorts, and another female, black hair, in a 415, possibly 922. Security guard.

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Attached to, marry one, or married to?

0: Engine 7, respond to fire alarm still, 222F, at 210 Iris Avenue, number 128. Cross streets are between Dunbarton Way and Starkhaven Way.
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2: Truck 7-10-4, be advised we had another resident calling with an odor of smoke.
1: 10-4.

three of a 47, fair enough 415, the RP was a security guard calling to report that the 2X and a 415 left eastbound on Market Street. One female is going to be a black female wearing all black clothing, second female is wearing a white t-shirt, blue jeans.

0: 347, another RP calling in to report about 20 subjects in F-15 pending 943. No weapons seen, but people are mentioning about weapons. Yeah, 347.
1: Can I get a 945 for a female running conscious, bleeding from her finger?
0: 4.

0: 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Hey, sir, your primary vehicle is 97.
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1: Copy. Any dogs?
0: No dogs seen yet. Yard is a mess up there.
1: Copy.

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1: Roger in position, and then we'll move in.
2: Copy the gate block. We're about to walk in. Just give us a second.
3: Okay.
4: 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Ten four.

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0: Copper, South 7, number 2.
2: Hey, can you bring those keys down here? And I think you're going to have to bring a blower up there.
0: No, 47.
3: Zero, 47. Voice out here, V.
0: No, 47. Did you have traffic?
3: Later.
0: No, fine.
2: 3854.
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0: Truck 7 Captain, Truck 7 Driver, did you have traffic?
1: No.
2: Just FYI, we're still trying to make contact with her. No answer yet?
1: We copy.

Talk to him, Captain. Go ahead. The alarm panel saying the detector going off is near room 114. Just FYI. 10-4. We got a bunch of residual smoke up here. We're going to try to clear that with a fan right now.

Engine 6. Respond to a known manacle. 505F. At 1928, Elmwood Avenue. Cross streets are between Mission Road and Marine Avenue.

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1: Thank you.
2: We're not up on the
0: F1.

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0: 10-4, AOR.

0: 11. 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
1: Are you in sliders
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0: Truck them, driver. 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
1: Yes, sir.
2: Are you showing route?
0: 44 to 3743. I'm going to give you a 914 here in a second.
1: Copy.
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0: You can hold my current, show me in Rosette 901B.
1: 10-5.
2: Yes, 32. Yes, 32. Remember 9, yellow, David, Sam, 480.
0: David 32, that plate comes back clear current on a 26 Honda out of Stockton.

0: 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You guys can walk out back to your car.
1: Copy.
0: 25 to UAS-3. Once they're off the bike path behind the house, you guys can come down.
2: Copy.

0: he's back and forth. Yeah, so you guys still up?
1: Yes.
0: Copy.
1: Three days 54. Can you get us 900 for now? We had the mail retreat back from the house.
0: This is all cars. 9-1-3-1-3-4, Kinko.

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2: Copy, contact, try CHP, please.

Engine 2, respond to a known manacle. 602E, at 425, North El Dorado Street. Engine 2032, respond to half-mast incident still alarm. LDI 21, at 505 Pioneer Drive, number 103. Cross streets are between Golden Avenue and North Cherokee Lane.

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3: The street back there is resident. We forced it to the door. And we're negotiating with him to come up the side now. He's still refusing.
2: What?
3: Fire, weapons, priors, and he's on probation for firearms. And the suspect in a 245 with a firearm.
2: Fire.

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0: UAS 3 is asking for 940. They're at the dead end of March in Holman.

0: Principal, we're still trying to negotiate the meal. He claims he's waiting for his parents to arrive before he will come outside. However, he's still refusing to come out.
1: 10-4.
2: Number 23.

0: 44, we contacted AMR, who advised the subject was 907 and walked away.
1: Be advised, she's at the top of the stairs, and there is a window that overlooks the court above the garage. So just be careful.
0: Flight 2 copy.

0: and 25. Just FYI, we're still making, NASA's still speaking with them. We have less people be back shotgun in place, as well as other options in Rusty.
1: Yeah, fine.

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At 811, Brookside Road. 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

0: curious, 33, what unit do we have in the back perimeter of this by the canal?
1: 49, we're back here.
0: Are you a two-man unit, or is it just you?
1: Negative, it's me and Perry.
0: Copy.
2: Yes, we're bringing down the other drone. 3035 is going to throw up his right now.

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Respond to sick person. 622B. At 400 S California Street. Cross streets are between Willow Lane and East Church Street.

It is 44 prior. Passing a 903A Alpine end of track. Passing train that almost 901 into the subject. Pretty smell, 40s, dark hair, dark shirt. He's very 92 or 1550 on the track.

0: 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Okay, now I have this thing going to come out once it's turned. Call 97. He said they're almost here, so.
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1: Respond to chest pain. 648B at 3217 Highland Place. Cross street south between End and South Golden Gate Avenue. Engine 10. Respond to abdominal pain. 307A at 3551 Mill Springs Drive. Cross streets are between Stonewall Court and Mill Springs Court. Engine 2032. Respond to difficulty breathing. LVP 20 at 1203 Rivas Street. Cross streets are between Poplar Street and Acacia Street.

0: 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Respond to sick person. LEJ 21. At 424, Sonora Avenue. Cross streets are between Calavera Street and Murray Street.
1: Morning, taking the seat.

Repeating for engine 10, medic 31 in district 3078 Adams, a 67-year-old female with abdominal pain, 3551 Mill Spring, crosses stone wall in Mill Springs Court. For engine 12, medic 26, district 648 B Boy, for a 31-year-old female, chest pain, 3217 Highland, cross at Golden Gate. For engine 2032, medic 27, district P Paul 20, for a 61-year-old male, difficulty breathing, 1203 Liebig, cross of Poplar and Acacia. For engine 2031, medic 21, district J John 21, so a 41-year-old male, weak and a fever, 424 Sonora, cross of Calaveras and Murray.

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0: 2-3. Is that clear?
1: The Badger is clear. Do you have a detachable shed back here?
0: All sheds clear. Ten 25 house clear, double six clear, counter.
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0: 1025 to David 24 Quintero, there's a primary need medic. He's checking out. It is negative. 1025, I copy. Medics from the alignment.

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It's going to be for a 44-year-old male, infected wound ALOC. They're going to be across from 4707 Qual Lakes in the grassy area. Someone will flag you down.

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0: 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Is that the apartment complex over there?
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0: 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I have an 801 and an 807, but no 805 fire inspector.
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2: 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At 25, East Lodi Avenue. Cross streets are between S Sacramento Street and South Main Street.
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0: David 44 prior. Number 415 F2125 West Park. Cycle 50, then on clothing. Screaming at a Hispanic female 30, then on clothing. They're sitting in a black Honda Accord. Appears to be forcefully pulling the female out.
1: Wait, what is that?

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0: 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It's not doing right, that way.
1: Engine 1, respond to diabetic problem. 707F, at 2408, Fairway Glen Street. Cross streets are between Gravel Street and Alta Sierra Street. Engine 10, respond to flow. 505C, at a 2300 W Albine Avenue. Cross streets are between Delaware Avenue and Webster Avenue.

Meeting for engine 1, medic 19 in district 707. I'm Frank. It's going to be for a 33-year-old male diabetic problem, 2408 Fairway Glen, cross of Great Eagle and Alta Sierra. Repeating for engine 10, medic 24, district 505C Charles. Going to be for fall patient at Michael's Pizza, 2300 West Alpine, cross of Delaware and Webster.

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1: 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At 35, North Cherokee Lane. Cross streets are between Pine Street and East Elm Street.

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Respond to a known medical. 370. At 2973, West Wayne Road, number 12. Cross streets are between Plymouth Road and Morton Place.

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2: 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At 1409 S Airport Way. Cross streets are between E. Martin Luther King Boulevard and East 1st Street.
0: Here at the 10. 10-4, I'll hold it for you. Thank you.
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2: 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If we can't get a hold of them, we're in the AOR. We knocked on a bunch of apartments. No one's responding to that description.
0: Ten four. I'm trying one more number. Gotcha.

0: 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Thanks for San Miguel.
1: 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I'll confirm with the recording.
0: 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We'll stand by.
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0: Dial tone on the second number. I'll show you who you are.
1: Yeah, 34. Yeah. Mobile call, fleet David, Ocean Union, Frank, 58. It's on my side, 9292.
0: Engine 7, control 1.
1: Go ahead.
0: We talked to the key holder, they were just changing the battery, you can cancel.
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0: And 4.
1: Okay.
3: Perfect, can you repeat your last?
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3: Three DR number is going to be 15438.
0: Control one. You can cancel. The call has been downgraded.
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0: 10-25. 10-25, we need to have a call for 962X in the front lot. Looks like she wants to turn into an aviation or something like that. She's not sure.
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At 9562, Kelly Drive. 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

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Cross streets are between Peninsula Court and Lincoln Village W. Maria Road.

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Cross streets are between Herndon Place and Cumberland Place.

0: 1 unit to fill 211 of a person just heard 340 East 519 East MLK. 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He 243 the RP in the face and took her gold necklace off her. She was last seen getting into an older white BMW, unknown plate, unknown direction.
1: 23 fire. 211 fire.
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0: 96.
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0: 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We'll take that out of the call and then hold.
1: 10-4. Engine 7, do you copy?

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0: 1 David 61, I need to fill 15C at Home Depot, 5010 Feather River Drive, Lake US. I'm going to be in the parking lot. RP can see a Hispanic male wearing a white t-shirt with shorts and white tennis shoes, holding a female against a dark-colored vehicle, possibly 243 in the female, on the east side of the parking lot.
1: So you can hold this for dispo, shows or not?
0: Definitely good for it.
1: Control 1, engine 10 is being waved off by the RA, AOR.
2: There you are. Hey, 43.
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0: Visual, just advised that it was a dark-colored vehicle.
1: Right,

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1: Okay.
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1: We're over here by the bus office in Tipping Rob. We're not finding anything on fire. Do you have anything more specific?
0: There's just one very passionate caller.
1: Engine 4, copy. Turn in the ETL, show us where you are.
0: Temporary.

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At 1231 Aberdeen Avenue. Cross streets are between Rossay Place and Roxborough Way.

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0: The Holman Road in Goldbrook, 9 Robert Queen, yellow 546.

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Respond to difficulty breathing. 602A. At 427 East Acacia Street, number 8. Cross streets are between N. Sutter Street and North California Street.

0: 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Cross streets are between N California Street and North Stanislaus Street.
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1: 108F, out of 3,243 Farmington Road. Cross streets are between Netherton Avenue and Farmington Road.

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0: 1-6-0.
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2: Distance 210F at 3381 Cathedral Circle. 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
1: Never.
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Poisoning. 650A. At 280 South Andreas Avenue. Cross streets are between Washington Street and East Horner Avenue.

0: Whatever, you three.
1: Nora, Robert, John, 910. Yeah, coming to Olive.
0: The clear franchise of 9 Dodge. Hugh. Nora. What are you, 25?
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0: Play with 1 David 25. 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
1: Can you clear me RTF and show me on a 902 of a vehicle at the same location? 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
0: Okay,

0: 31, do you have a model?
1: 31, it's a court. Can I go to 2 for events?
0: There's a white 14 Honda Accord. Hot sheet. I'll go to 2.
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At 5733 Pacific Avenue. 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

0: 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Cross streets are between Don Avenue and Reams Avenue.
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0: One data 61. It's going to be a text to 911, 415 CW in the area of 2420 Brookside Road. RP is advising they need police on the Calaveras River, advising that a male subject is harassing them. Billy.

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Respond to outdoor fire. 623C. At 1761 West Scotts Avenue. Cross streets are between Fresno Avenue and South Los Angeles Avenue.

Allez, 25. One David 25. I don't know. Pepper.

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Respond to dumpster fire. 403E. At 4501, North Pershing Avenue. Cross streets are between Rosemary Lane and Monica Court.

0: Control Agent 4, we're clearing this call. You can put us on the dumpster fire at Pershing and Rosemary. Show us some route.
1: Engine 10, do you copy?
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0: 53. We have a pretty large dumpster fire here at 4501 North Pershing Ave. It's fire alert.
1: Well, 53, I'll give him a call. Fire. I was reading route to a 901A at Hammer in West. RP is going to be in a grayish blue Toyota. Another review, both vehicles are blocking.
0: We'll be in route 3.
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0: First book going to be a Toyota Prius, gray color, 6, Palm, Sam, Sam, 076. Second plate's going to be a black BMW model 650i, going to be 7, Sam, George, Edwards, 017.
1: And 4, do you need the returns?
0: Negative, thank you. Clear to.

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0: 21 units still, 415 Secord East, 644 East Church. There's going to be 5 more subjects and 405 outside. Units still 31.
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1: 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Sounds like 2 of 715. 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

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Respond to difficulty breathing. 305 feet. At a 2905 W Benjamin Hold Drive. Cross streets are between Plymouth Road and Interstate 5 off ramp and holds.

0: 31 Wind David 25. One Adam 31 and one David 25 are 415 CC 40s, California, Sonora. Male 30s, wearing a dark baseball cap, blue shirt, basketball shorts. He's wearing a Hispanic female, pink or red jacket. Male's going to be holding a machete. Female was last seen walking on Sonora. Official.
1: Okay, I'm out.
0: Never.

Engine 3, and Brush 3, respond to grass fire. 802, at 3033, South Airport Way. Cross streets are between Michael Avenue and Ralph Avenue.

177-415-FI320 Auto Drive, Bear Creek West. Subject will be Elijah Davidson, Hispanic and black male, 20s, wearing no shirt and gray shorts. It's causing a 415 with sister and threatening to do 43er. Advise, subject used to be a patient 1212.

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0: 7. 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RP is currently trying to keep the male separated.
1: Got it.

1-25 at 405F Park South, 1532 East 6th Street. 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

Squad 9, respond to a known medical. 526B at 2701 North Wilson Way. Cross streets are between E. Robindale Avenue and Funky Maddie Lane.

0: 对，看看，至少20%的话，所以，拜拜。5 4 David 25 15 32 East Sixth Street.
1: Okay.

0: 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Eldon, Jamestown, 9, Boy Tom Henry, 471.
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At 2662, Swellens Avenue. 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

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Respond to abdominal pain. 601D. At 1028, North Commerce Street, number 3. Cross streets are between W. Acacia Street and West Magnolia Street.

0: 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Three prior for 933459 at the Sizzler Steakhouse at 1862 East Hammer Lane, Valley Oaks South. 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There is a rep by the name of Mike Jones en route in a gray 2024 Toyota Prius, ETA 20 minutes.
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1 New 53 Fire. Degree prior for 918 XF 5343 Carrington Circle, unit number 27. RP's advising is going to be Hispanic female, 30s, approximately 5'8, wearing a black tank top. Is knocking at the RP's door. Appear panicked and is now knocking on the other residence door.

0: Allez, quelle idée?
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At 144 line clock lane. Number 320. Cross streets are between E Market Street and Chung Hwa Lane.

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LDP 22. 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

0: 1916. One King 16 in Unit Fill, 415S at Cross Run Apartments, 4738 Cross Run Drive, Unit Number 44. RP's advising Leandra Mosley, black female 38, wearing a black shirt, leopard pants, causing a 415. You know, and her.
1: 57 on the air.
0: Is there 55 come through?
1: We'll be in round.
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0: 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Here's some voice to
1: say. Be the voice to say.

Truck 7. Respond to laceration. 221A and 8430. Roxborough Way. Cross streets are between McDuff Avenue and Aberdeen Avenue.

Talk 7. Respond to laceration. 221A. At 8430. Roxborough Way. Cross streets are between McDuff Avenue and Aberdeen Avenue.

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1: Six.
0: Awesome.
1: Three, traffic is broken.
0: There's going to be a 415 CW in the area of Healy Lane and the Costco, so brief open line. Switch one, pickleback.
1: Copy, we'll be in route.

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Respond to chest pain. 570. At 3518, Michigan Avenue. Cross streets are between Lassen Avenue and Cuffey Circle.

contingent 10, medic 30, district 507, E. Edwards, 81-year-old male, chest pain, ALOC, 3518 Michigan with a cross of Lassen and Clubview.

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Responder full arrest. 602C. At 726 North San Joaquin Street. Cross streets are between E Park Street and East Flora Street.

0: on there for both. Bill 902 is along with Carl Jr.
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0: sure that the shoreline beam was not a photo.
1: Nine, you copy. Paramedic 29, not going to be a full arrest.
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0: Central Kern, Phoenix Hills, 1 Adam 31, and Route 2, 45E, 40 East. 45E with 92 subjects. Any unit, 21? And please, I'm not showing your route. 1D40, what's your traffic?
1: What's your prior?
2: Talk 7. 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At 3423, Roanoke Court. 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

0: 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Can you slow us out with CHP on a traffic stop? March Lane and Claremont.
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1: Ten four back to engine 7, you copy?
2: Ten four, we copy. AOR.

27. It's an all car instructor safety, 957 and 949 in the area of Pilgrim and 15 are please advising 4 to 5 in the area back of the 7-Eleven. Please also state that there's a dark color sedan, license plate unknown, that's occupied with 4 aesthetic males. That's for P that's calling it in was not showing in the area. Car 3, push clear 347.

0: 33.31. Well, see, there's a couple four from residential in progress at 875 Cary, across of Billy Court. Receive 4-1. This is going to be a second-hand info from the neighbor. The subject's trying to break into the call location, and they're using cameras have been cut off, so if he's unable to review. I'm trying to use him to call for 8080.
1: Sorry. Can you run out?
0: 1811 10-4.
2: Both the same traffic.

regarding residential or piece of housing. 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And I get the neighbor on the call further.

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Maybe an unknown male. 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
0: 33, that North Unit, Camino 9. We'll just take 31 with us.

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East Mariposa Road. Cross streets are between End and South Austin Road.

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1: 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And 31, copy.
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1: The medical agency by its boss seem are unable to make access to the doors to the building. Can you advise our RP, please?
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1: King 11.
0: King 11, 960 at Donuts to Go, 1506 West.

Is the Dakar's Bear Cookie, Circle 502 in the area of Kilty and El Camino. Maroon older Lexus sedan, plate unknown, driving erratically, almost 901 into a house. RV being driver, unknown race mile, curly hairs, 922, last seen northbound Kilty. Airbus 389, dispatch clear, 427.

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1: 61.
0: Navy 61 at 415 over 41. North Eldorado East March, RP's following the suspect vehicle. We're trying to get further.
1: City 7 out.
0: Pushing out.
2: King 16 route.
0: Pushing out. The 41. Vehicle's gonna be a black Audi, CRV type, going northbound. RP's supposed to be in a blue Nissan Rogue.

0: the foreign side, Level 41 RP is advising that they're going eastbound to Mike from El Dorado. Okay.
1: That's 55, Shelly Route.

0: Now Garpy's now going march at home in. Advising that the vehicle went to a ditch.
1: City Saddle will be code 3, west and Swain.
0: Code 3, west and Swain.
2: 51, same traffic.
0: Code 3, west and Swain. Well, 926 is going to be McCallan and Holman. Trying to get out of the ditch. Driving down into the ditch. The driver is a Hispanic male.
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1: Engine 2, just want to confirm you don't need any further resources. We're still getting calls, and they're saying the fire is spreading.
2: So 4 and 5 at Regency Apartments, 6220 Morgan Place, crossing Rutledge and Anishinaabe.

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0: 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We're going to get another unit to West Lane, and I believe it's going to be the Calaveras to the 97, please.
1: 16, I'll shoot around that way.
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0: 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If you have any other units that can start this place, go and start this way.
1: Hello.
2: 3-10-4.
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0: 1216. Can you confirm that light on the source was readable?
1: The RP originally gave Charles Mary Lincoln 1598 out of Washington. Road escape.

0: 2015.
1: I'm sure in 1990s. We'll be on the north side of the Calaveras, east of West Lane, about 200 yards, and three out of the four tires are flat.
0: Okay.

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Continue to open BC right.

0: Chuck Borden.
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0: 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Can you advise them their patient's going to be at County with Medic 3? Sounds like he might have been hit twice.
1: 10-4, Jack 4.

0: 6,019 in the area. 54 West Oak, cross of Lincoln. I'm providing that he hears kids screaming from a basement. The area. Handing it, channel 1. 23, can we call 3? 1, 2, 3? 3, 3.
1: Copy.
0: Fire 50.
1: Certain route to the PD with the next miles 0, 0, 0.
0: 541.

0: Christine.
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0: you. Three.
1: Three, three and a half.
0: Seven.

0: 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Okay. Go ahead for track 4.
1: Copy, cancel.
0: Thank you. Track 4, copy, cancel.
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0: for AR.

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1: Anthony?
0: Have a safe flight from Maine. Flight will be 7569 Victor Edward.

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1: I'll just fly down this road.
0: What kind of vehicle is that plate returning to?
1: Should be a motorhome.

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0: Seven four seven one zero two South Wilson Crossway East Henderson. 745 with X 43 Emiliano Gonzalez, Sunnyvale 44 Richard Greystown. Fire speeding.

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Respond to overdose. Poisoning. 621E. At 507 West Clay Street. Cross streets are between S. Lincoln Street and South Harrison Street.

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Respond to sick person. 570. At 3027, Princeton Avenue. Cross streets are between Kirk Avenue and Wallace Avenue.

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At 845, South San Joaquin Street, number B. Cross streets are between Spur Line and East West Street.

0: 2 Adam 43. John 43, can I get you on 2 for a second?
1: Hello?
0: Copy, can I get 2829s on 8 Mary Boy Adam 899?
1: Ten four comes back. Clear current, 19 Honda out of Riverside to a Morgan Adam Reyes. Stand by. Correction, comes back clear current, 18 Chevy of Stockton to a new Strong Tie for Kim Yen Kwong.
0: Copy, I'm logging in now. Can you show me out on the 902 in the west lot of that vehicle? This is a park right here.
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0: Fringe 11, District 306A, Adam, 45-year-old male, difficulty breathing, at Planet Fitness, 1010 East Hamroth, across of Tam O'Shanter and Palisades. Patient will be in the parking lot in a blue Chevy sedan near the entrance doors.
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0: I'm 43906.
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0: 43, can you confirm 0926? Three three nine.
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1: 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Copy, 322, what was the street?
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1: 926.
0: Grant and Minor, 4 Yellow Queen Mary, 230. Can I get 939-0 for the same, please?
1: 10-4, copy, Grant and Minor. Mary 11, that comes back clear, expired 8-8-22 to an 02 GMC out of Stockton. Release out of...

Squad 9. Respond to flow. 602D. At 625 Eel Street, number 121. Cross streets are between An American Street and North Stanislaus Street.

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1: Mic 4.
0: 4.
1: Can you memo to Lincoln, Sam, Tom, 898?
0: 10-4. 5-4, comes back at clear, expired at 4-12-25, Fort Volvo out of Inglewood. Stand by. Direction comes back clear, expired 12-02-25, 89 Mercedes out of Castor Valley.

0: Right, Court. Do you share a part of San Joaquin in church? And can you start at 99 also?
1: San Joaquin and church. To be on the 902?
0: Yeah, you can click on 902.
1: Okay.

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LBI 19. That is 115 Louis Avenue. Cross streets are between N School Street and North Church Street.

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0: 496 out at 955 Tuxedo South Avenue.
1: Present, show me that. Mary 11, clear on a second or two.
0: 10-4. Mary 11.
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1: 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That's good.

0: Mary 12, can you show me flag down on a 901, straight 901? Can you remember when Sam Boy, Boy Charles, Adam Boy, Minor, and Stanislaw? Then can you also memo in temporary plate, Edward Charles 30, George 27?
1: And what is across?
0: Stanislaw?
1: Stanislaw? Plate comes back clear, current, 17 Honda out of Stockton. 5 for the second plate.

comes back clear, current, clear, expired 1/20/26. So it's 12 Buick out of Stockton.

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At 10710. Trinity Parkway. Cross streets are between Scott Creek Drive and West 8 Mile Road.

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1: 907, thank you.
0: Three.
1: Three.
0: 3906.
1: Okay.
0: 10-4.
1: Rachel, can you clear me, RTS?
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0: 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Respond to fire alarm still. 649. At 3412, Southport of Stockton E. Cross streets are between the N and SFRR and West State Route 4.
1: Engine 14 and Medic 9, Street 151, C. Charles. For a single episode. It's sweet A like Adam at Chipotle. 10-710 Trinity. Cross the Scott Creek. Retain a medic 9, a patient inside, it's an employee.
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1: 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That's nice.

0: 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You're canceled. 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
1: 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BTM out of Lathrop with a release out of
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1: 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Can you show us 479, please? Director Sam, with you.

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0: 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Battle Tech C3 in the unit to fill 415C, 2954 Plymouth Court. Be Chanel and a 415 with the mail. Phone call dropped.
1: 71, I'll be in row.
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0: It is 61.
1: Number 61?
0: It is 61. All right, Charlie. We'll be en route to that 415 on Plymouth.

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0: I'll be McDougal and Carolyn Weston on the runway.

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0: It's on 2 Bourbon.
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2: Then it's going to be 5 Nora, Mary, Sam, King, 3 Adam, Boy, 8 Adam, Henry, 39, 3509.
1: Room 35, the air was covering of it. Can you repeat?
2: 35. It'll be 5, Nora, Mary, Sam, King, 3, Adam, Boy, 8, Adam, Henry, 39, 3509.

0: 1235, a contact no record just confirming 5 Nora Mary Sam King, 3 Adam Boy, 8 Adam Henry, 395309.
1: Off Oregon B 3509.
2: 1235, I also ran it as 3509 at the end and it still comes back no record on file.
1: Or one more time, just to confirm. 5, Nora, Mary, Sam, King. 3, Adam, Boy. 8, Adam, Henry. 3, 9, 3, 5, 0, 9.
2: Exactly what I got. Ran it again, and it still comes back. No record.
1: Thank you. Thank you.

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0: 2-41 and 920 at the new courthouse, 180 East Weber.
1: Copy that.

Yeah, we'll open my kind of one. Oh,

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At 3663 Arch Road, number 300. Cross streets are between S. State Route 99 EFR Road and Frontier Way.

0: Freeview East at 910 at 6119 at Fillmore Avenue, across the Duncan Avenue. Unit Charlie 1.
1: 6-3, you can clear me in as soon as you show me route.
0: 6-3, 10-4.
2: Thank you, 1, I'll be on route.
0: Thank you, 1, 10-4.
1: RTS route.
0: 6-3, 1, 10-4. And also the 910 is going to be a black male 30s wearing a black beanie, black shirt. They're on foot. RP's brother's now outside confronting the subject. They're currently in a 415. Correction. He's now back inside, and the subject is in the backyard at the back door, still trying to get inside.
1: Sixty-nine.
0: Can you copy call history 247-247 for 910?

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Arfi's advising he's 19 years old. 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We're armed with knives. 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
2: Ham 6-9, over your mouth.
1: 2 Ham 6-9, 10-4. Broward, RP's advising that brother decided to stay in the living room. Thinks the subject has a gun, but no gun seen, and no mention of any gun. The subject not hearing any sounds from the backyard. So on the description, black male, mid-30s, wearing a black beanie, black leather jacket, black jeans, black gloves, and a black backpack.
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1: 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Ruby Airport and Minor on a 6 Robert Charles Frank 883.
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3: 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Still saying suspect description that he has a custom primer brown swing bike for any other units in the area.
0: Yeah.

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1: Cancel 3900, 6119 Summer Avenue. 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

0: 65. Glenbrook Lane, Duncan Ave, and Pearl Ave are all clear of the suspect. If someone can just knock us out of the skate park area.
1: Park area.
2: 53, I drove by there. 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
1: 10-4.
3: 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I'll be 9-9.

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2: 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Parking lot of red car, partial plate 4, Mary Frank. Jeans. Hitting a 2. A white female, black shirt, black pants.
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0: 33. You know the license plate? 9, Tom, William, Tom, 817.
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0: 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Connor Street 253 to Victor.
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0: Adam, 923 at Marcus Liquor, 47 West Harding.
1: What is the other line?

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0: Battalion 2011, Control 1, do you copy?
1: 2011,
2: yeah. Battalion 2011. Kind of it's 7-4 info, it's a 20-minute delay, and can I get a DR for a 2-11, please?
3: Your DR will be 1-5-4-7-1-15-4-71.

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1: Four.
0: Mike, can you show us on 953 at the Green Frog? And he shot 945 for adult male. He's learning conscious.
1: I'm four.
0: Get that Green Frog Liquors.
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1: Dixie 104.5, C Possible 273, Pacific Frontage Road in March Lane. Repeat, I've been an Asian female, 40s, last thing I'm unknown. She was 243 and a possibly 5-year-old boy with a long stick. And they were last seen southbound Pacific.
0: Dixie, can you show me your route?

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2: 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Correction, jumping down the stairs of the courthouse while running out.

0: 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At 517 Eagleton Street, number 139. Cross streets are between N California Street and North Stanislaus Street.
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0: 68 Moraine Avenue. Cross streets are between Amaretto Street and Morley Way. Top 3. Respond to assault. 602G. At 180 Weber Avenue. Cross streets are between El Dorado Street and North Hunter Street.
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0: Engine 2, respond to assault. 602G, at 180 Weber Avenue. Cross streets are between El Dorado Street and North Hunter Street.

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1: 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Engine 2, you copy?

Squad 9, respond to difficulty breathing. 622B, at a 411S Stanislaw Street, number K306. Cross streets are between Ethanor Street and East Church Street.

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2: 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Cross streets are between Ethanora Street and East Church Street.

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At 225 North Guild Avenue. Cross streets are between Victor Road and East Lawford Street.

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0: 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Cross streets are between N. Sutter Street and North American Street.
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Cross streets are between Greer Avenue and East Pearl Avenue.

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3: Everyone.
2: Both units are 415F, subject with a gun at 1405 Aptos Lane, Seaport. A white male, 40, clothing, pants. He was chasing after a white female in her 30s. Then he tackled her in the yard and then pulled her into the house. To Sam 27. Copy car 3316, 316 and 415, subject with a gun.
4: Got it.
2: 735, 2-31. Be advised, the gun appeared to be to have a long clip attached to it sticking out of his pants.
3: Where are they? Show me around there.

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Respond to fire alarm still. 701E. At 3076, South Turnpike Road. Cross streets are between Buena Vida Court and Walker Salavian Road.

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Cross streets are between El Monte Street and Private Road.

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0: 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Number D. Cross streets are between N Pleasant Avenue and North Lee Avenue.
1: It's 2 out of 41 and a unit to fill 415-633 North Center, CN City South District. SRP is calling in for the clerk, advising that a customer, black male, in his 60s, I see wearing glasses, tan button-up shirt, brown shorts, colorful shoes, is inside the lobby causing a 415.
2: 47-4.
1: 10-4.
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2: 10-4, copy. Lakeview Vista, 459 residential just occurred, 3045 Driftwood. You're seeing a black male, black mask, jump off the RP's balconies and flood in a gray Toyota 87 Frank David 390, last name, southbound Feather River. Good evening, Channel 1.

0: 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Advise the 415 of an employee trying to keep his $100 deposit over a towel being stained.
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0: 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Cross streets are between Oregon Avenue and N.
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0: Is it possible that the patient or the RP that called said they're 37, not 87?
1: She sounded really altered. She might have.
0: 10-4, thanks.

0: Obviously, all the neighboring units appeared, said that they haven't seen anything. We're gonna make a few more announcements if anybody comes, but nobody's coming to right now.
1: 10-4.

0: control, medic 11. The patient walked away, wants nothing to do with us, AOR.
1: Ten 43, that plate comes back clear and current, 2005 Toyota. The last release is out of Sacramento.

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0: 43, nobody's making themselves known as this residence. 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
1: This is Sam 27, copy that.
0: Sam 27, negative, repeat.
1: Making themselves known, they're going to pull back.
0: Got it.

0: 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You can go ahead and cancel 900. 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
1: Cancel. Let's cancel 900. 1405, that feels like.
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1: 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Cross streets are between Rosewood Drive and Westland Avenue.
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1: Nimitz, copy you en route to 45C Bear Creek East, 10610 Waterbury Drive. Be advised of a red Hyundai 9 Robert X-Ray John 344 was trying to leave the area, and there was an Asian male in his 30s, last one in a black hooded sweatshirt, red shorts that was on top of the hood, preventing her from leaving. The male did get off of the vehicle, but the Hyundai is now parked in the middle of the street with the windshield broken.

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0: 1073, that plane comes back to a permanent plate of 9 Victor Henry Victor 412, clear and current 2020 Toyota out of Stockton.
1: Squad 9, respond to ALOC, 526T, at 2142, East Orwood Street. Cross streets are between N. Empire Street and Sanginetti Lane.

call back advised the male just walked inside the call location. Female 30, last seen wearing a black shirt, is still in the vehicle in the middle of the street.

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0: Bucky Road. She's going to be in a black Acura SUV and takes there's a gray sedan following her. She's getting on to I-5 headed towards PD. Initially started on the freeway, so will also be advising DHP.
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At 3222, will record. 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Engine 11. Respond to difficulty breathing. 308D. At 6692, MT Bachelor Court. Cross streets are between End and the Alcopy Town Circle.

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0: 43, yes, I'm coming now.
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0: 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Respond to a known medical. 622B. 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

0: Dispatch, I'll cause a unit to fail 235 to 415C involving a 945 type as found as well from Hazleton. That's the Lincoln one. For update on call back to the RP, she states that the mail is still 987 in the lobby ringing the doorbell. You do have the office doors locked still. 10-4.
1: 757, you can show me around for anything, please.

0: Engine 4. Respond to fire alarm still. 502C. At 202, West Essex Street. Cross streets are between W. Churchill Street and West Barrymore Street.
1: Gen 2, Medic 43, did either of you make patient contact? We still have our caller on the phone with an open line.
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0: To Adam 35. I'm not sure about that. Let me call fire to see if they know. Of course.

0: 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Respond to assault. 650A and 336 South Oro Avenue. Cross streets are between Washington Street and East Horner Avenue.
1: Town 35, did you make contact?
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3: 43 to
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3: Big eye. To require both units, City South District and Oak and Sutter SUT. It's going to be 5150 patient, David Dye, white male, early 30s, black hooded sweatshirt, black pants, black shoes. 11550. Is outside of the laundry business and refusing to leave to go to 1212 with the RP. I in a black Toyota RAV4.
4: Copy. Does RP have him on hold?
3: And assistance with transportation, with transporting him to 1212.
4: Hey, from here, can we call back? Because if he's not on hold, then I'm going to go, then we won't be able to assist.
3: Lincoln 1, go ahead with your traffic. Back to Lincoln 1.
0: Lincoln 1 on negative traffic.
3: Lincoln 1, I was trying to air for you. The RP is advising that the male is still 987 at the door. It's going to be between Posey's and Zoe's.
0: Is his business on the front or the back side of the complex?
3: I want him in the front.
0: Ten four. I'm on 40 RP.

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0: Public RP advised she doesn't have a hold, but he is conserved. And she was told by his conservatorship to give a call, give a PD a call to assist.
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0: Well, check 7723 Thornton, Lakeview East. It's going to be the Pacific Holiday Car Wash. 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She appears 11550. 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

0: the RP said that he was last sitting on a black bench near the restroom.
1: 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Clear two for now.
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0: Yep.
1: Press the description of the subject again. We're 90 standing off foot, but we don't see anybody causing a 4 and 5.
0: Supposed to be a Hispanic male, 30 to 35, white shirt, tan pants, black shoes.

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0: Four, your RP is calling from the beauty salon at the location. 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Out of control, homeless fire, they're burning trash.
1: 10-4, that's where we are. We don't see anything yet. We'll check the area.
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0: Dispatch on Car City South District, 415C 347 East Flora Street. Clients. 943 out in front of the call location. It's going to be two subjects possibly armed with bottles and pipes. Any unit, channel one.

0: 1073. I have another RP advising that the male knocking at the neighbor's door, which is the first RP, it's going to be a Jovan Moth, black male, 22, white shirt, black shorts. He's having a 5150 episode.
1: 71, Ian, show me your eyes for that.

0: 3 at Channel 45, I copy your 97. The RP just called back, advised the subject is heading northbound on 17.
1: Are they northbound on 17 from Weber?
0: Stand by.

0: 343 to 45 on callback. RPA advises the subject is currently at the call location, Oak and Sutter, sitting in front of said city laundromat. Side.
1: Over.

0: 735, go ahead.
1: You show me on time to a vehicle at Anderson Pershing. It's going to be 9 William Stanello, 725.
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Cross streets are between Ann Arbor Street and Private Road.

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0: Speaker line.
1: Perfect, ma'am.
0: 408. It's a well check for a subject that was previously giving 913A type comments. Calling advising the subject likely will 148.

Engine 10, respond to Solar West, 307A, at 6923, Sumter Key Circle. Cross streets are between Shiloh Place and Alley.

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0: It's a fail. Before turn to 11, Juniors, 939 West Charter Way, Seaport West District. The car is 647, Hispanic male, 30 to 40, gray hooded sweatshirt, gray pants, 44 soda. Food then threatened to attack and 187 the employees. He thinks the subject had a knife in his hooded pocket, 550 in the parking lot near the trees.
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0: 2-4.
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At 311 North Crescent Avenue. 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

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We one zone, the rep is standing by in a vehicle. Can you meet that channel?

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1: Mike 4. Mike 4, can you show myself in 5 5 9 9?
2: Second.

0: calling in for? Was this called in by a passerby?
1: Even the same as Engine 11's call. We're getting reports for both sides, Auto and the West.
0: 10-4. We've checked around the storage facility at El Dorado and Jamestown. Can't find anything detail in the area. You show they were.
1: They were.
2: For me, it's just
1: I'm sorry.

Engine 2, respond to a known medical. 622A, at 130, East Lafayette Street. Cross streets are between S. Eldorado Street and South Hunter Street.

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At 2855. West Low Street. Cross streets are between Banner Avenue and Kingsley Avenue.

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0: 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For a 21-year-old female having a miscarriage, 2855 West Rose, cross the banner in Kingsley.
1: 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Cross streets are between Trinity Parkway and Oklahoma Circle.

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1: We're going to be Pacific and Robin Hood on 8 Paul Mary Lincoln 577.
0: Pacific and Robin Hood. Clear current 25 Kia out of Folsom.
1: Confirm the plate of 8 Paul Mary Lincoln 577.
0: Victor, when you're correct, plate will be clear, current, 2017 Hyundai, out of Hawkins.
1: That's right.

Repeating for truck 3, medic 16, district 724 8, Adam. 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

0: 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Inquiry Mirror, Tampa, Charlie Mirror, Gloucester.
1: 10-4, Lee March of Pacific. A gray hatchback, 903B facing westbound onward. Be in front of Dillard's.
2: Clean Heather Drive and Meadow Avenue. Engine 6. Respond to fire alarm still. 501A. At 1065, West Windesino Avenue. Cross streets are between Kensington Way and Manchester Avenue.

0: Tallgrass Park South District, and 903B, causing a 903A at Arch Airport and southbound State Route 99. Any unit, Charlie?
1: Adam 23, you can show me how to left here.

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LDO 16. At 950 S. Fairmont Avenue, number 12B. Cross streets are between Windsor Drive and York Street.

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1: That's the Bruno, just north of Sterling Road on airport.
0: The 324 ground noise covered what you were trying to tell me. What's the 926?
1: We're going to be on airport just north of Sperry Road.
0: 10-4, airport north of Sperry.

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0: 11, I-5 in Anderson. Have an RP saying that her brother was just 9-11. Any unit, Channel 1 is Sergeant to copy, call Sharif 488.
1: Sergeant, Sperry.
0: Yes, Sperry.
1: My legs.
0: Being on each other.
1: I-38, Cody is my last.
0: 10-4, are they unit with traffic?
1: King 4, turn around.
0: 10-4.
1: My love.
0: 10-4.
2: Shooting, stabbing, 643B, at Interstate 5 and West Anderson Street.

to the 911. The RP is saying that she's going to be on the railroad tracks. Can see the I-5. Further, fire's been advised.

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1: 待会儿。3-25 negative at this time. The RP just keeps saying by the school, by the school. To the school.
2: Repeating for Engine 1, Battalion 1, Medic 24 and F2. 23 B-Boy, stage repeating around for a shooting. I-5 and Anderson.
3: M38 Anderson and I-5 is clear. I'm going to go up to the school.
1: 10-4. 4.

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1: First
2: night. 10:25. It's going to be on Anderson. I'm sorry, north of Anderson. A little slew, just west of I-5.
1: Copy. Unison route is going to be north of Anderson, the little slew west of I-5.
3: Did you see all our patrol vehicles? There's an opening for the fence right there for the Unison route.

0: gonna spell RPSN, and she has dogs that are friendly, but she will tie them up.
1: Railroad track. They're just north of Church Street. Can you advise the railroad? I see a train coming.
0: Four.
1: 725. If you could actually, medics can get in on the church, the truck yard is just north of church. Probably better if they access that way.
0: 10-4, copy, access off of Church Street.
1: Driver.
2: On 10-4. Access off of Church.
1: 725. Gonna just need to start perimeter and take off, please.
0: 10-4, copy to start a perimeter and take it off.

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1: Go ahead.
0: This will be clear in for PD.
1: One copy.
2: All right. They'll probably need fire with them to cut open the wrought iron gate to access over here.
0: Jennifer, I'll give them an update.
1: For you to come in from 800 West Church to cut the fence and come down towards the trucking company to the south.
3: Engine 2, respond to a known medical, 602C, at 605 N. Eldorado Street. Cross streets are between E. Oak Street and East Park Street.

0: And 45 on the eighth, officially it's if you could give me a couple units to start on Lincoln and work westbound on the track to start making contact with these camps that are out here. See if you can get witness statements, if possible, out of this question.
1: Units come. Ray Adam 22, I'll take that. Or any other unit that can assist her.
2: Three David 44 10.
3: 1710, how does that work here?

0: Yeah, 27.
1: 27?
0: We just located casing here. I'm not sure if it's related or not. We're just east of the where the victim's located.
1: You ready, 2727, you ready for me to start fit?
0: Negative. Let me get maybe a couple more units to where I'm at. I'm just west of the I-5 here on the tracks.
1: 10-4, a couple more units in I-40 with 2727. West of the I-5 on the track.
2: Yeah, 1-24. I look like they were on the other side of the track. I head that way.

0: Hola.
1: Sí, bueno.
0: Creo que yo la tengo mal.
2: Coming on Lincoln, man. Just come westbound on the tracks from Lincoln. Dispatch, AMR fire. I don't think we're able to get through the fence line at the truck yard. Just advise them they may have to come down through the tracks, so this could be a long walk.
3: 425. They are leading the truck lot now, and they're making their way towards Lincoln to come in through that way.
1: 4, 3 Sam, 25, copy that.
0: Okay, 25.
1: 2727.
0: 27, do you have any SEO units still available to respond to the truck?
1: Dispatching the SEO units, I can respond.
2: Yes, 25, all system unit that's on the train tracks right there. The guy that's in the red shirt coming towards you on a bike. Can you make sure we ID him and get a state of removal prior to him leaving?
3: 44, copy.
1: M25, we'll air for that on channel 2.
4: M25R at this time, if that early car is repeating. No, M25R at this time, if that early car is. First clear, 1519.

0: blank.
1: O3 from airport and 8. Along the west side of the freeway there.
2: Park on that truck. We might have to put the victim on the truck and transport him out that way.
3: Stand by.
0: Italian 1, Engine 11. We're just leaving the corporate office. We're right down the street by Medic 24. We can assist if you like. Yeah, 10-4, if you want to go over to where Medic 24 is on Anderson Stream Break, Engine 1, PD said that they accessed from Lincoln by Columbus Park and walked down the tracks right there. If you want to start there, Engine 1. Battalion 1, we're already over on Fresno. It might be better to send Engine 11. They're closer to Lincoln. We'll continue to Anderson. And Engine 11 is already on scene with Medic 24 on Anderson. Lincoln.
4: M25. We have myself and a few others to the west of you.
5: Copy. We'll keep the units that are on the track, and then I'll also, if you guys can come. And 940 is over here. We have a scene. We just got to push through a couple tents to clear for a suspect.
4: George 20, do you have a suspect description yet?
5: Yeah, 45 negative. Work on it.
0: George 25 to 10 25. Are you talking about the two tents in between us?
5: I need you guys to come over here to the other side of the freeway. There's tents that are to the south, to the northwest.

0: Who's that 24?
1: 127.
0: You know the Medicare en route to this location called Lincoln at Scott?
1: Supposed to be. I can call that for an update.
0: No, we're going to have to really walk in.

0: Engine 11.
1: Do we confirm that tractor shut down and trains are stopped or about to put the truck on the tracks?
2: Sir? They've been advised.
3: 10-4, we're walking right now. We're still trying to make access.
2: Ten four three, 7-27,
0: copy. Negative, I was in a medical conversation. Can you repeat, please?
2: Advise, AMR is walking up right now towards George 22.
0: Copy.
4: Roger, have one order, they won't be in the truck.
0: Yeah, I'm 47, if you could maybe assist AMR and bring him inside to avoid the scene. We're a little bit west of the freeway here.

0: I guess when I say most people are, they're walking in from the south.
1: 10-4.
2: District 20 officers Galco and Kisco, you can come over here to the scene to assist us over here.
3: Yeah.

0: 11, Battalion 1, is that you crossing the tracks right now?
1: Ten four. Looks like we're gonna be Lucas. We've got a tar. We see you guys to the east. We can work our way down to you as well.
0: Well, we gotta get them back to the ambulance, right? Which is gonna be your easy way route out.
2: Now they get the tracks and start working with the other officers out there, working intel towards the scene, please, and for a statement. Fire personnel is 9-7 now, they're taking over.
1: Engine 1, if you got your Lucas and bring it here, we'll get Lucas on, and then we'll work our way back south towards back 24's ambulance.
0: 9-1 copies.

0: on 25 to 54, prior to coming to the down the track, if you could grab some tape and start taping that side off so we don't get any more pedestrian traffic down that way.
1: Copy, tape it, Lincoln on the track. I'm at Lincoln, I'm okay right now.

0: 25, it sounds like we're going to try to transport this thing to County Hospital. 3 and 32 is currently at the jail. They are going to break from jail when they're done and go meet the hospital.
1: 32 or not?

You're going to ride into the hospital. We'll pick you up. The county. 10-4.

0: 47.
1: 47, priority message. Turn left to a 415C, park north, 415 McDonald. It's going to be second hand from the RP sister. She said that there was a 415 between the neighbors at the call location. Black male. Had a 12 of 20 with a 415 with an unknown X. The X has now left. Information. Sergeant, to copy.
0: 3740, what was the call script?
1: 497.
0: Copy.

0: 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Medic 24 is in out the county of the mill.
1: Incident still alarm. 306B, at 6465 West Lane, number 174. Cross streets are between Eastway A Road and Hammertown Drive.

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1: 3-10-4. Traffic South 415 South, San Joaquin County Mandeville Health, 1212 North California, across the roads, unit channel 2.

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3: 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Just everyone that is going 987, just send them along the track, and I'll give my duty.
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0: 1045. We're just working on clearing a few tents for bodies, and then we'll camp for 900 in a little bit.
1: 58, stand by. It looks like there's a train coming along the tracks westbound to be on the north side.
0: Copy.
2: Hey, try to... Is he slowing down, eh?
1: Hey, it looks like they're moving slow. It looks like they're just inching forward to clear some of the tracks behind them.
3: For UNC advised, they were told to stop all train traffic.

71 and 2 out on 73. Two item 71 Balone and two item 73 Mayor. Dispatch to two item 71 and two item 73.

0: 3, are they on anything?
1: Negative, I was trying to send them to a 933 in Bear Creek. 909 currently.
0: Copy, I'll try to get a hold of them with the phone.
1: 10-4.
0: 58.
1: 3 Adam 58.
2: The train conductor advised me we have the wrong track shut down. He said we advised of the drill track being shut down. Can you double check with them? Make sure that they have the correct tracks.
1: Or, hey, we had shut down.
2: The original request looks like it was the drill track, and I'll stand by. I'll get the name of this current track.
1: 10-4.
0: Adam 57. Can you fire me and show me a route to that 933 in Bear Creek?
1: 4. 57 for 933 Bear Creek West, 10825 Fire Island Circle across the lava bed.
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1: 4, we'll call him back.
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Respond to fire alarm still. 805A. At 4550 Starway. Cross streets are between Boardwalk Drive and Parma Road.

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1: Engine 12, respond to difficulty breathing, 630D, at 111, South Hinckley Avenue. Cross streets are between N. Hinckley Avenue and East Washington Street. Engine 2, respond to overdose, poisoning, 622A, at East Sonora Street and South San Joaquin Street. Top 3, respond to difficulty breathing, 706B, at Beagle Island East Jefferson Street.

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1: And these are off.
2: That plate comes back to 851. Is it occupied?
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2: All cars 900 for less than Western Ranch on occupied 10-51. 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
5: response. We're just
2: hand
5: it
2: to everyone. For units, no code 3 response. The subject is being detained. What are the units with you?
5: 16 and 17.
2: Four.

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1: Okay.
0: Same parts where you can we will need a change in that recently.
1: Sorry? Unable to hear you.
2: Well, I'm still trying to get confirmation that the alarm company received proper code.
1: 10-4.
2: That's a 900 for proof of list, Mr. Rich.

0: 153 and 71, proper code has now been received by the alarm company. Hey, before 47. Three, David 47. Keep your route. They need 1K unit.
1: 47, copy.

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LDL 15. At 105, South Ann Lane. Cross streets are between W Oak Street and West Walnut Street.

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Respond to chest pain. LDL 15. At 105, South Han Lane. Cross streets are between W Oak Street and West Walnut Street.

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Is there any facility aid on the air?

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1: You want prayer?
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2: 35-2 data 31. The vehicle involved is going to be a dark gray Honda 8 John Union Charles 272 still 97. The bicycle is up and talking but requesting medical.
0: It'll be a 415 over custody. Subjects were in the parking lot, but one involved party is staying in room 231.

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0: 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This was a vehicle versus ped sled. We need SPD to continue to the scene for a report, but you can cancel the RA and show it AOR.
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1: 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We're AOR. 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
3: Thanks, 10. Truck 7's in quarters.
4: Yeah, to go to Anderson. It's going to be right under after you cross I-5, so on the west side of I-5. There's a channel right there. I'm going to have a unit check and see if we can pull cars in there. But for sure, foot traffic and equipment is going to be a lot easier just to walk the footpath north side. Have a good day.
2: Thank you.
1: Engine 10, engine 4. Go ahead, Bridget 10. Shall we venture 4? Venture
2: 4. See, what was your traffic? I'm sorry.

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1: Returns clear, current 2019 Honda out of Stockton.
2: No.
1: Who, Sam 27?
2: Just ask for a second, get Officer Hill to 949 via southwest point of the constant.
1: Which officer?
2: Officer Hill.
0: I'm around.
3: Negative, patient is Pleasant Team, doing AOR.
1: 10-4, so the patient has left the scene. Was your ambulance canceled on scene, or do we need to cancel them?
3: They were not on scene.
1: Cancel the ambulance. Medic 42, do you copy you're canceled? Patient 2 also says that you need PD. Is that still needed?

0: 1.
1: Affirm. They request the PD to continue for report.
2: 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Cross streets are between E Park Street and East Flora Street.
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It was a 6'4", 7" type female, Hispanic female, 40s, black and white hooded sweatshirt, black shoes, was hitting the ATM with her hands, possibly 11550.

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1: 7-7-4. 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
3: Poisoning. LBLA Pain. At 232 South Hudson Street. Cross streets are between W. Wallet Street and West Lodi Avenue.

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0: Speaking 14. 14, I'm still en route, and I copy the stuff. 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
1: Are you in the south copy?
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4: Hey, we're cooking out here. 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
2: 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I just spoke to him right now. He's going to be en route here shortly with water and ice.
4: Copy, I appreciate you. Thank you. 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

0: 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We're almost off a hydrant. We'll be interrupted in the Wagner Heights.
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0: 35? There's an Amtrak sergeant requesting an M14. Are you able to handle that, or is Ida-1 able to handle that?
1: Yeah, I mean, we can get to it. There's Amtrak PD here at 97. I'll talk to him and see what they want. Also be advised, the media is 97 via helicopter.

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2: 6:43, you can cancel 5.
0: 10:43, 10:4, truck 3, you can cancel. Truck 3, I'm sorry, did you copy cancel? And came over.
1: Yeah,

0: 1025, just for advice, over the Amtrak, we are going to allow train activity only on track 2 at reduced speed. So officers be advised that we will have train moving on the far track, not the one close to the scene.
1: Network. 7 copy.
0: I think I'll be called within radio with your shop.
2: You found 27.
1: 27.
2: Yeah, 27. We've been trying to make contact with a subject that might be related. We're going to be just south of Anderson on the west side of the freeway, south of 725.
1: 725.
2: 725 West Anderson. It's going to be an empty lot.
1: 10-4. Leaf Anderson on the west side of the slough. 725.
2: 3-7-4, we'll be with him.
1: 10-4.

0: 35, do I have 27 on to you, please? Yeah, 27.
1: This is Hampton.
2: Yeah, 27, I got it, sir.
0: I'm sorry, brother just showed up and claims that the victim did have beef with a guy named Ant and describes that male over there. So just FYI.
2: 27, I'm sorry, I did not copy you.
0: The brother of the victim just showed up and said that the victim had beef with a guy named Ant and described the subject that you guys are going to contact. Just FYI.
2: Copy.

Okay. And they should have the full cars clear of the track.

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1: 34, just for info, there's a media sitting up on the east side of the tracks on Lincoln.

0: 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If they want to stage on Lincoln, and they're just going to walk in from there, it's going to be a longer walk, but away from that, whatever operation's going on over there.
1: I'm confirming that was for that unit.

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2: Three David 10, we can route from north.
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The RP that called in from 1104 Silver Breeze, she advised her rear fence is going to be on fire. It'll be one in the same as your call.

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2: Engine 4, respond to grass fire, 306B, at East Swayay Road in Upper Holiday. Engine 2, respond to vehicle accident, 622A, at a 322S Center Street. Cross streets are between Map Interstate 5 eastbound 4 Center and East Sonora Street.
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1: You make access to one of the backyards in Duval Court. We're on Silver Breeze right now. It's making a run south in the tracks, the backside.
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